0: New York.
1: From New York to Los Angeles. From New York to Los Angeles. 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

0: up to Los Angeles from New York. New York to Los Angeles from New York, New York, New York to Los Angeles from New York.
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today. But today. But today, today. But today, they're all gone. They're all gone. But today, today.

0: There was one girl
1: who had a beautiful voice.
0: There was one girl who had a beautiful voice.

There was one girl who had a beautiful voice, and they loved to listen to the singing. And they loved to listen to the singing.

They laughed to listen to her singing. And when she stopped singing, they said, "Mom, Mom." And when she stopped singing, they said, "Mom, Mom." And they applauded.